The time right here at the UNESCO Global Geopark Island in the Philippines to get 5 minutes after 9 o'clock. Howdy doody, beautiful people. 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
3: 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Bye.

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1: The new Kiss 1023 now brings you the news at 45. Governor Aris Mintado will investigate the reported damage to the corals at Napaling Reef in Barangay Tangnan, Panglao Town. This action follows a viral social media post by content creator Queen's Escape, who shared striking before and after images of the reef. Once famous for its large sardine bait balls, the rare canyon known as the Crack and a variety of soft and hard corals supporting diverse marine life and also the reef now show significant damage. Experts believe that several factors have contributed to the reef's decline, including climate change, over-tourism, pollution, and sedimentation. The post warns that immediate action is crucial to prevent further harm to this delicate coral ecosystem. Concerned by this findings, the governor has ordered a thorough investigation to assess the current state of the dive site. And as of now, the LGU Panglao has not released an official statement on the matter. The new Kiss 1023 has just brought you the news at 45.

Philippine Standard Time. We have a couple of minutes more to go before we strike 10 o'clock in the morning. And here now is the latest update on what's happening and what's going on in the world of sports.

0: In the PBA, rising to the occasion, rain or shine, neutralize the threat of falling one of the most insurmountable deficits in best of seven series. And with their support crew stepping up big time against Barangay Ginebra, prowling for a 3-1 lead, the Elasto Painters took Game 4, 97-85, to instead even up their Commissioner's Cup semifinal duel last night at the Smart Araneta Coliseum at 2 games apiece. Not even the foul woes of import Jalen Johnson could dishearten Rain or Shine in the intense game that saw Coach Yang Giao and Ginebra Governor Al Francis Chua engaging in a verbal tussle during and after the game. Led by Christian Manantay's 11, Mike Malonzo's 9, and Joshua David's 8, Rain or Shine relievers produced 48 points against 12 from their Ginebra counterparts. This came at a perfect time as Johnson was hobbled by foul trouble all game, playing only 26 minutes and posting a team-high 13 markers and 12 rebounds.
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You're still with your best friend on air, Sean, by the way. We get to hear some shoutouts going out sa tanang mga ka-Kiss nga namino ko noon nato din ha sa kwan, diha sa may Kogon Market, diha sa may Central Public Market. We're saying hello and happy listening to our friends at the City Square, especially diha sa ilang admin office. And also diha sa may Unit City, o diha sa may Unit Top. Mayong pagpaminaw sa Kiss FM 102.3. Also our friends tuning in diha sa JP Office and School Supplies in Ubay. And our friends also at Dynamic CNG Trading. That's my J.A. Clarin. Thank you so much for locking in to the new Kiss FM 102.3. Don't forget, guys, 10:30 to 11, it's going to be Doc Bri Palangi for Basta Healthy, Happy. This has been your best friend on air, Sean, by the way, saying bye for now. Catch you guys again later this afternoon, 3 to 5 for the Kiss Afternoon Drive.

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11: 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Oh.

The time right here at the UNESCO declared Global Geopark Island is exactly 30 minutes after 11. Hi there, the tide is high and so am I. Oh, my name is Bob Goodman at ako po ang makakasama niyo all the way at 1 o'clock this afternoon on a beautiful Thursday sa programang Dumadagundong kasama niyo tuwing pananghalian. Ito ang Kiss FM sa Kiss. 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

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Just winding up your Thursday morning habit. Ito ang Kisaw sa Kiss. 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Ito ang Kisaw sa Kiss Thursday Edition. Kaubuan si Bob Goodman. Paminaw mo! Ito na ang latest buzz about, of course, the provincial government of Bohol and in partnership with Bohol Island Geopark Office. Alam niyo ba ang capital? Together with stakeholders, map out long-term climate resilience plan for Lobok River Tourism System. Ang kagamhanang provincial ng Bohol under the leadership of Governor Aris Omentado, together with Governance for Climate and Disaster Resilience and partner stakeholders, concluded the second day of the validation workshop on the climate change and disaster risk assessment of the Lobok River Tourism System last May 26, 2026, held at the Lobok Children's Palace. The second day of the two-day activity highlighted the presentation of strategic interventions aimed at protecting one of Bohol's most vital tourism and environmental assets. Building on the findings presented during the first day of the workshop, stakeholders discussed concrete implementation strategies anchored on three strategic pillars: ecological restoration, infrastructures and safety, and institutional strengthening. Proposed interventions include riverbank stabilization through bioengineering and zoning, upland reforestation, flood control measures, climate resilient tourism facilities, development of safer boat designs, establishment of an inclusive flood early warning system, and creation of a centralized data bank for science-based decision-making. Participants also emphasized the importance of integrating nature-based solutions, stronger governance, and multi-sector collaboration to ensure the long-term sustainability and resilience of the Lobok River Tourism System. Ah, sa pakaana. Okay? The event aligned with the capital's strategic exchange agenda on environmental protection and resilience, which reinforces the province's commitment to sustainable tourism, ecosystem protection, and climate adaptive development initiative across the Bohol Island Geopark. Yan! Ang ganda niyan, ha? Oh, ang dami, ha? 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
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Venga, boys! 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

The time right here at the UNESCO declared Global Geopark Island is exactly 11 after 12 here. Hi there, the tide is high and so am I. Second hour drive na! Yahoo! Nakatong paraguban para sa programang Dumadagundong. 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Ito ang Kiss Out of the Dito lang yan sa the new Kiss FM 102.3 Bohol! 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
3: 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Parang everything is affected. Especially if you're driving, you're in the middle of the traffic, ina-attacky ka ng GERD. 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Sa kadaghang offering ng supplements boutique, dagkap ko na inom. 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

0: Here's another guest visiting Bohol. 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
1: Laura?
2: Yeah, nice to meet you.
1: All right, Laura, you're from where?
2: Romania.
1: Romania?
2: Mm-hmm.
1: All right, so how long have you been here in Bohol?
2: In Bohol, in total, I've been for 2 months.
1: Hmm.
2: It's a long time.
1: Are you planning to stay here in Bohol for good?
2: No, I'm actually leaving tonight.
1: Really?
2: Yes, I have my plane in like 1 hour.
1: What's one thing that you won't forget here in Bohol?
2: It's just the experience of in this hostel, to be honest. Mm-hmm. I've been volunteering here for like the whole period, mm-hmm. but then I was using the day to go and explore around, and the nature here is very beautiful and I like it, but the best thing is the people.
1: What's the thing about Boholano traits that you love the most?
2: It's the kindness of the people. They are like always smiling, you know, even when you go like with the bike and then you go somewhere, if you get lost, if you get anything, they will be willing to help, all the time smiling, all the time greeting, all the time like just sharing a good energy, and that's addictive, you know.
1: So how do you say in your language, I love Bohol?
2: I love Bohol. In Romanian, it's iubesc Bohol.
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The time right here at the UNESCO declared Global Geopark Island in the Philippines is 1:04 in the afternoon. 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
3: 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I-recommend ko sa wife ko and some other friends. Okay naman yung naging effect sa kanila. So I would really recommend this product. It's never too late to be healthy.
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1: The new Kiss 1023 now brings you the news at 45. Governor Aris Bintado will investigate the reported

at napaling reef in Barangay Tangnan, Panglao Town. Now, this action follows viral social media post by content creator Queen's Escape, who shared striking before and after images of the reef. The once famous for its large sardine bait balls, the rare canyon known as the Crack, and a variety of soft and hard corals supporting diverse marine, the reef now shows significant damage. While experts believe several factors have contributed to the reef's decline, including the climate change, overtourism, pollution, and sedimentation, the post warns that immediate action is crucial to prevent further harm to this delicate coral system. While concerned by these findings, the governor has ordered a thorough investigation to assess the current state of the dive site. As of now, the LGU Panglao has not released an official statement on the matter. In other news, the COMELEC Chairman George Erwin Garcia has warned of the possibility of no election scenario in 2028 if President Ferdinand Bongbong Marcos Jr. is to step down. Now, Garcia made this statement in response to Senator Aimee Marcos regarding the possibility of not holding elections in the year 28. Now, according to the COMELEC chief, this is impossible because the Constitution clearly mandates the conduct of elections. And added that the COMELEC is already starting preparations for the presidential elections even 2 years before they are held. Now, President Marcos previously denied the issue of the no-L scenario, while Malacanang called it as a diversionary tactic. The new Kiss 102.3 has just brought you the news at 45.

0: Ako si Nelson De Los Santos from Cebu, 42 years old, usa ka customer development manager.
1: Being the life of the office, kailangan magpatawa tayo. 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I'd like to advise them to, of course, exercise, no? And proper diet. 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

The time right here at the UNESCO declared Global Geopark Island in the Philippines is 2:05 in the afternoon. 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

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Current Philippine time is 2:16 in the afternoon. And yes, shoutout muna natin ang atuang mga ka-dearest friends nga namati karon. And shoutout to Erwin Sagwe, Doris Kaluyong, and also to Cheche Zamuras nga naminaw karon. Thank you so much. And to Jaren Castaños nga naminaw karon diha sa Luon. And from Jaren Castaños, pwede ako mag-request ng song Careless Whisper. Okay, syempre mabait tayo. 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And also to Net Upgo. Hi DJ, hapon sa tanan, request ko song Heart of Mine. Of course, pwede kaayo basta it is love songs. It is now 2:17 in the afternoon, and this is your girl, J-Ann, right here on the New Kiss FM 102.3 Bohol.

0: Here's another guest visiting Bohol. Maadyong pag-abot.
1: Ako si Erin, but my mother is Bisaya. I'm half Australian and half Bisaya.
2: Wow. And then how do you find the food here in Bohol?
1: The food, always Filipino food is the best. Yeah, it's just the best.
2: Okay, it's really the best. And then if you were to choose one Boholano or Filipino dish, what would it be?
1: Bulad.
2: Bulad. Yeah, they say it smells like hell, but tastes like heaven.
1: Yes, exactly.
2: Okay, so do you have any message to your Boholano peers or friends and our viewers watching right now?
1: Yeah, mabuhay Bohol and mahal kita.
2: All right, thank you so much.
1: Thank you.
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The time right here at the UNESCO Global Geopark Island in the Philippines to get 6 minutes after 3 o'clock. What's going on, beautiful people? 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

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And we know that music is power. 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

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Like, comment, and share, because your voice matters. Tingog sa Kabataan-unan, kalampusan sa katibukan. 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

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From the beautiful island of Bohol, Philippines' first and only UNESCO Global Geopark in the Philippines. Time right here is 5:05 in the afternoon, 5 minutes after 5 o'clock. And that time is brought to you by Virginia Hot Dog and Big Shot Hungarian Sausage with Cheese. Got me on the line, it's your boy, your brother bra with a B-R-Y. Keep your company up until 6 o'clock, right here on the new KISS FM Bohol for our program, Tingog sa Kabatanunan. Yeah!

speaking of youth, mga higala, we are still or the 66 palarong pangbansa is still conducting the said tournament, no? Dito sa Agusan del Sur. And a lot of our Boholano athletes representing the delegation of Central Visayas na naka-clinch, no? Og gold, silver, and medals. Yeah! Congratulations sa tanan nga nakadaog. Ato mga Boholano athletes representing the Region 7 Central Visayas dito sa palarong pangbansa. Congratulations for bringing pride sa ato ang probinsya. Congratulations and of course to our proud parents, sa mga coaches out there, to the people who support them from their day zero. Congratulations also, no? Kailang kadaugan, inyo pong kadaugan. And also, kadaugan natong tanan isip bulanon.

0: Speaking of celebration, mga higala, today we also celebrate a very, very special day. Because today, May 28 up until June 12, we celebrate a very, very special day. Because the provincial government of Bohol joins the nation in celebrating the National Flag Days. This takes on May 28 up until June 12, honoring the Philippine flag as a symbol of freedom, unity, and patriotism, and national pride. The observance serves as a reminder of the sacrifices and courage of our Filipino heroes who fought for the country's independence and identity. As Bohol stands proud as the country's first and only UNESCO Global Geopark, the celebration also highlights the province's commitment to preserving the rich cultural and natural heritage while fostering nationalism and civic responsibility among Boholanos. The PGBH encourages all Boholanos to proudly display the Philippine flag in their homes, schools, offices, and public spaces as a manifestation of love for country and solidarity in building the progressive and resilient nation. Once again, despite of all the things that we are currently experiencing karon, no? From all the issues, grabe tong mga issue nga makaingon na lang kag ang hirap mong ipaglaban or mahalin Pilipinas. Mga instances bitaw, no? But let us all be reminded, no, that at the end of the day we are still Filipinos, no? And may we always be reminded through these days, no, kaning mga following days nga atong gina-celebrate ang national flag, national Philippine flag days, may we all be reminded of our true identity, our patriotism, and most importantly our values as Filipinos. Once again, to everyone, happy, happy Philippine flag, Philippine National Flag Day. Time right here is 5:22 in the afternoon. What a better way for us to listen and get vibing to the music of Brown Man Revival with their song Maling Akala. Nahan yung mga maling akala diri, no? Mga pasinginlan na lang tanong, misawa manguha. Lagi na mga maling akala. Right here on the new Kiss FM Bohol.
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0: Time right here is 5:28 in the afternoon. Got me on the line. It's your boy, K-Bri-Bri-Bri with the BRY. Keep your company up until 6 o'clock. Right here on the new Giz FM Bohol. A big shout out to our online viewers. We have here Mom Inday Taf. A shout out DJ. Thank you so much. Thank you and God bless. Thank you so much Mom Inday for always tuning sa to ang programa karong hapuna. May you always sana kwan. Lami ka uga pagkaon karon. Manay pang pangbansang ko ano sa mga Gen Z. Sana masarap ang pagkain mo. Sana masarap ang ulam mo. Thank you so much Ma'am Inday for tuning in sa tong programa. And since today is Thursday mga higala, we are another segment nga ato ang i-air. And that will be the J-Talk, where we talk our designation as the Philippines' first and only UNESCO Global J-Par.
1: 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Welcome to Geo Talks, the radio segment where young minds explore the wonders of Bohol. 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It's time to see Bohol like never before through the lens of geology, culture, and conservation. Welcome to Geo Talks. 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It's time for a geo adventure like no other.
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0: Welcome to our Thursday series, Geo Talks, where we talk our designation, the Philippines' first and only UNESCO Global Geo Park. And for today's Geo Park Top Stories, mga higala, we'll be delivering updates for our designation and one top stories for our updates for today is that the Bohol Alan UNESCO Global Geopark celebrate the International Biodiversity Day, highlighting the power of the community action in promoting and protecting our shared environment. Spearheaded by the Bohol Provincial Environment Management Office in collaboration with the officials of Barangay Tiguis, a coastal cleanup activity was conducted to help to preserve the rich marine biodiversity that sustains both nature and local communities. A brief orientation on the Marine Protected Areas, or the MPAs, and Bohol as a UNESCO Global Geopark was also conducted to raise awareness on the importance of the conservation, sustainable practices, and community participation in protecting our natural heritage. Discussion were also assessment, as well as the observation also included on the unique natural beauty of the waterfalls by the sea, emphasizing that the need of the proper site management and stronger community stewardship to promote the area from human activities such as improper waste disposal and pollution must take place with proper coordination and shared responsibility among the communities. As the Philippines' first and only UNESCO Global Geopark, Bohol continues to show that protecting biodiversity starts within the community. Every collective action, from the coastal cleanups to environmental education, helps to safeguard our ecosystem for future generations. Together, let us continue to act locally for global impact. Because caring for biodiversity means caring for life itself. because last May 22, mga higala, no, we celebrate the International Day of Biodiversity, Biological Biodiversity. Monang as one of the initiatives of the Boho Island UNESCO Global Geopark team or office is to conduct this global impact such as coastal cleanup activity. Now it may sound like a simple activity, you know, but it creates a global impact. And of course, with the help of the BPEMO and other barangay officials, with the help of the local government units, we were able to conduct the activity that helped to preserve and sustain or even sustain and provide conservation to the marine biodiversity in the area of the Barangay Tigo East. Another activity nga ginabuhat sa Boho Island Geopark as they celebrate the third anniversary of the Boho Island UNESCO Global Geopark is the recently concluded Month of the Ocean 2026. This is in celebration of an environmental activity organized by the Department of the Environment and Natural Resources or the DENR in collaboration with the PADO, PSDAC, and the Philippine Coast Guard, Philippine Coast Guard Auxiliary, and the Armed Forces of the Philippines, bringing together around 30 volunteers, divers, committed to protecting and preserving the Bohol's rich marine ecosystems. As part of the Boho Island UNESCO Global Geopark, our coastal and marine environments are not only a source of livelihood and tourism, but also globally recognized natural treasures that reflects the unique biodiversity and geological significance of the island. To the collective action and strong community, initiative like this highlights the importance of role in collaboration while safeguarding our oceans for future generations. The activity serves as a reminder that protecting the sea is a shared responsibility from government to agencies to local communities and volunteers. Every effort contributes to a cleaner water, healthier coral reefs, and most importantly, a more sustainable future for Bohol. Again, we thank all our partners, all the people, especially to our volunteer divers, no, who helped conduct the shared activity in celebration of the Month of the Ocean 2026. We thank, no, sa mga tanan nga ni participate, sa mga partners nga ni collaborate, nga ni tabang o conduct sa mga activity from the different agencies, national agencies, no, DENR, AFP. Thank you so much, no, for always being in the front line in safeguarding our ecosystem and of course specifically in our marine biodiversity.

Now, in the field of the youth, mga higala, the Bohola Youth Wellness and Environmental Summer Camp 2026 in the flesh as they conduct the Pag-atiman Summer Camp 2026. That activity was held last May 27, 2026, dito sa CPG Hall, Tagbilaran City, or New Provincial Capital. During the Summer Camp 2026, they provided insights on the cultivating communities as they are about to share conversations and collective reflections that show a deep meaning, at the same time provide a perspective of the community of the young people in choosing to show up for themselves, for one another, and most importantly, for the planet. The activity holds more than the faces and certificates. It also holds the courage, healing, solidarity, and hope. It remains that in every young Pilipino or every young Bulanon who provide initiative and who provide awareness, this serve as a testament that ang pag-atiman is not just an event, but it's also a practice that we carry forward after any significant event. The Boholana Youth Wellness and Environmental Summer Camp 2026 is co-organized by the Kabiling Lunhaw, the Rising Alliance for Youth of Transformation, formerly the Angat Gen C, Greenpeace Bohol Local Group, in partnership also with the Plastic Free Bohol, Bohol Alan Jaya Park, the UP Diliman College of Science Students Council, the Negrosanon Initiative for Climate and Environment. The event also supported by the Provincial Government of Bohol through the Provincial Youth Development Office and the Bohol Provincial Environment Management Office, or the BPEMO, as well as the SK Provincial Federation of Bohol.

Time right here is 5:40 in the afternoon. What a better way for us to listen to the music of O Caraga with their song Ipanumpa Ko right here on the new Kiss FM Bohol.

Shout out to our listeners out there. Shout out to nila Kuya Michael, nila Ate Jillian, of course Kuya John, and Kuya Dan, heading to J Park, Panglao, for the ocular inspection for the upcoming SK Congress this coming August 2026. Amping sa biyahe. And meaningful ang inyuhang lakaw. Yeah, meaningful. Speaking of meaningful mga higala, the Flores de Maya Visual Arts Exhibit opens a meaningful showcase of the Boholano creativity dito sa Capitol Lobby ganina. The Provincial Government of Bohol through the Bohol Center Culture and Arts Development, or the BCCAD, officially opens the Flores de Maya Visual Arts Exhibit May 28, highlighting the continued support of the Boholano artist and cultural expression. The exhibit, open until June, features a diverse collection of works from the local visual artists, transforming the Capitol Lobby into a space of creativity, reflection, and cultural pride. The ribbon-cutting ceremony was led by board member Lauren Xavier Angkla, together with the BCCAD OIC Emerson Pinos and artist Glenn Lumantao, joined by the participating Boholano artists. In his message, board member Angkla emphasized the Capitol's sustained commitment in strengthening the local arts sector through the programs that empower the Boholano artists, including the support for the competitions and creative development. The BCCAD OIC Emerson Pinos thanked the artists for their participation, noting that the art preserves stories, inspires future generations, and strengthens the cultural identity. Artist Glenn Lumantao also highlighted the deeper meaning of the artistic expression and how artists are remembered through their works. The exhibit features works from the various Boholano artists, showcasing the depth and local talent in the visual arts across the Bohol Island Geopark. This initiative reflects the provincial government of Bohol's continued efforts under the leadership of Governor Aris Imintado in providing a platform for our Boholano artists to showcase their work and enrich the Bohol cultural landscape in line with the capital's strategic change agenda, particularly under the cultural heritage. Just a very, very quick advisory, mga higala. The Buhiko Dos Power Interruption Advisory. The public is advised of a scheduled temporary power interruption that will be on May 30, Saturday, from 4 p.m. to 6 p.m., 2 hours or earlier. The affected areas will be at Garcia Substation, Hagna Substation, Gindulman Substation, and Alicia Substation. Area specifically covers the entire Garcia Hernandez, Valencia, Hagna, Duero, Gindulman, Anda, Kandihay, Mabini, and Alicia. Parts of the Shira Bulyones, Matinao, Kahayag, Lataban, Cantaob, and Nandod. In the parts of Obay, Lumango, Gabi, Bongbong, Bolilis, San Pascual, San Francisco, Los Angeles, Ilihan, Hambaburan, Kamalian, Villa Teresita, Buena Vista, Governor Boyles, Kalangaman, Bayang,

Pag-asa, California, and parts of Buod. The reason of the power interruption is to facilitate the pole cross-arm in-line replacement along with the Alicia Garcia 69 kilowatts line segment, including the wedge connector, disconnection at structure number 331HT and 4683T. The PCB5LI1UBA and GHE at Ubaya Substation and under the PCB breaker at the Garcia CBS will be closed after the wedge connector disconnection. Power may be restored upon the completion of the work without prior notice. Our consumers are advised to take all necessary precaution during this outage. Another power interruption advisory. This will be on May 31, Sunday from 7 a.m. to 6 p.m. Affected areas will be the entire Garcia Hernandez, Valencia, and Nanod, Sierra Villones areas. The reason will be the preventive maintenance services at the Garcia Hernandez substation. Power may be restored immediately after the completion of the work without a prior notice. Again, all our consumers of the said areas are advised to charge their essential devices ahead of time and take all necessary precaution during the power interruption. Okay, whole day ra bagi siya from 7 a.m. to 6 p.m. So we advise all our consumers out there to take necessary precaution during the outage. And that's a wrap for today's episode of Tingog sa Kabatanunan. Daghan-daghan kayong salamat for always tuning in and making your voices heard. Keep the passion burning for youth, sports, and education. Don't forget to join us from Monday to Friday, 5 to 6 p.m., same time, same frequency, and same youth power. Always remember, the youth are not just merely the promise of tomorrow, we are also the heartbeat of today. Special thanks to Provincial Government of Bohol, led by Governor Aris Cimentado for making this platform possible. This has been Kuya Bri with a BRY saying, Amping Ampo Ug Abante Bohol. Don't go anywhere. More hits and good energy, good vibes coming your way right here on the new KIZFM Bohol.

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0: Hail Mary, full of grace, the Lord is with you. Blessed are you among women, and blessed is the fruit of your womb, Jesus.
1: Holy Mary, Mother of God, pray for us sinners, now and at the hour of our death. Amen.
0: Behold, the handmaid of the Lord.
1: Be done unto me according to your word.
0: Hail Mary, full of grace, the Lord is with you. Blessed are you among women, and blessed is the fruit of your womb, Jesus.
1: Holy Mary, Mother of God, pray for us sinners, now and at the hour of our death. Amen.
0: And the Word was made flesh,
1: and dwelt among us.
0: Hail Mary, full of grace, the Lord is with you. Blessed are you among women, and blessed is the fruit of your womb, Jesus.
1: Holy Mary, Mother of God, pray for us sinners, now and at the hour of our death. Amen.
0: Pray for us, the Holy Mother of God,
1: that we may be made worthy of the promises of Christ.
0: Let us pray. Pour forth, we beseech you, O Lord, your grace into our hearts, that we to whom the incarnation of Christ, your Son, was made known by the message of an angel, may by his passion and cross be brought to the glory of his resurrection, through the same Christ our Lord. Amen. Glory be to the Father, and to the Son, and to the Holy Spirit.
1: As it was in the beginning, is now, and ever shall be, world without end. Amen.

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The time right here at the UNESCO declared Global Geopark Island is exactly 17 after 9. Hi there, the tide is high, and so am I. Good evening, Thursday edition ng programang sumasalamin sa mga buhay natin. Ito ang programang Kiss Specially for You. 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Yeah! Ako po si Bob Goodman. 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
1: Ako si Erin, but my mother is Bisaya. 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
2: Wow. And then how do you find the food here in Bohol?
1: The food, always Filipino food is the best. It's just the best.
2: it's really the best. 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
1: Bulad.
2: Bulad. Yeah, they say it smells like hell, but tastes like heaven.
1: Yes, exactly.
2: Okay, so do you have any message to your Boholano peers, or friends, and our viewers watching right now?
1: Yeah, mabuhay Bohol and mahal kita.
2: All right, thank you so much.
1: Thank you.
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The time right here at the UNESCO declared Global Geopark Island is exactly 15 after 10. Hi there, the tide is high and so am I. Second hour drive ng ating paraguban para sa programang sumasalamin sa mga buhay natin. Ito ang especially for you. These lines are the new KSFM. 103.3 Bohol. 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
2: The angel of the Lord declared unto Mary,
3: and she conceived by the Holy Spirit.
2: Hail Mary, full of grace, the Lord is with you. Blessed are you among women, and blessed is the fruit of your womb, Jesus.
3: Holy Mary, Mother of God, pray for us sinners, now and at the hour of our death. Amen.
2: Behold, the handmaid of the Lord.
3: Be done unto me according to your word.
2: Hail Mary, full of grace, the Lord is with you. Blessed are you among women, and blessed is the fruit of your womb, Jesus.
3: Holy Mary, Mother of God, pray for us sinners, now and at the hour of our death. Amen.
2: And the Word was made flesh
3: and dwelt among us.
2: Hail Mary, full of grace, the Lord is with you. Blessed are you among women, and blessed is the fruit of your womb, Jesus.
3: Holy Mary, Mother of God, pray for us sinners, now and at the hour of our death. Amen.
2: Pray for us, the Holy Mother of God,
3: that we may be made worthy of the promises of Christ.
2: Let us pray. Pour forth, we beseech you, O Lord, your grace into our hearts, that we to whom the incarnation of Christ, your Son, was made known by the message of an angel, may by his passion and cross be brought to the glory of his resurrection, through the same Christ our Lord. Amen. Glory be to the Father, and to the Son, and to the Holy Spirit.
3: As it was in the beginning, is now, and ever shall be, world without end. Amen.

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2: Time right here at the UNESCO declared Global Geopark Island. 6 more to go for 7 o'clock. Today is Friday, and here now is the breakfast news. Brought to you by Holy Name University. And topping the news at this hour. Bohol Governor Aris Mintado topped the latest Index of Governance ratings among governors in Central Visayas based on a survey conducted by the RPMD Foundation and presented during a press conference. The survey, conducted from April 1st to 8th this year, involved 5,000 respondents nationwide through face-to-face interviews, measuring public trust and performance of government officials. While Governor Mintado posted an index of a governance score of 68.2% with a 67.6% trust rating and a 68.9% performance rating, while the RPMD Executive Director Dr. Paul Martinez said that the result reflects strong public confidence in the provincial government's programs on infrastructure, healthcare, tourism, and local governance. Meanwhile, Pamela Baricuatro, the governor of Cebu, recorded an index of governance score of 43.1%, below RPMD's 55% benchmark for effective governance. Meanwhile, authorities here in the city are intensifying efforts to promote road safety among motorcycle riders, while Police Lieutenant Colonel Joey Malyare B.

from January 25 to March of this year. Tagbilaran reported 153 motorcycle-related traffic accidents. To comply with the ordinance, helmets must display a Philippine standard mark or import commodity clearance. Those who violate the ordinance could face fines of up to 5,000 pesos. This campaign aims to foster safer riding practices and protect lives in the community. Three more to go for 7 o'clock, and you're listening to The Breakfast News, brought to you by Holy Name University. Come with

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